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5: We are

I want to go home. It's already 6 in the morning, and I still don't want to go home. It's one of those nights.

a nine, my V8 screams like sin. Flames shoot out the sides, yeah, the show begins. You think you're riding fast, I hit your speed for lunch. Don't blink or hit the gas, I'm fast.